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We got your chance to win a trip for two. 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

The weather this week looks like it's going to be pretty good. We got some cloud cover, but that's okay. However, I'm seeing some rain clouds by the end of next week. Say it ain't so. No, summer, please don't go. 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

It's Jody and Bender. Have a great weekend. Monday, we're back. We've got tickets to see Journey at Climate Pledge. You'll be listening for the song of the day the moment the show starts at 6 Monday morning on the Jet.

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Sometimes it's not all about being number one. And this week on The 80s Show with Jeff Stevens, it's all about your 80s favorites. And we're focusing on the number twos, the songs that never made it to number one. 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

Yeah, thank you so much for listening. My name is Hannah. Do you think the youngest sibling is the most spoiled? I gotta say, I am the youngest child, and yes, I would say I'm spoiled. However, there are pressures. They say there's pressures of being the youngest kid to be the fun and easygoing one. Yeah, you know, it's not an easy job, but somebody has to do it.

0: 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We've got Journey tickets. 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

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It's a full hour of 80s music hosted by the guy who still walks across the high school football field pumping his fist high in the air. Jeff Stevens. It's the

0: 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It's another hour of 80s music from the guy who has more albums and cassettes than a thrift store.
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1: It's an hour of music from the decade of the Rubik's Cube. Big hair, leg warmers, and parachute pants. And Jeff Stevens still has them all. It's the 80s show.

Actor Indiana Jones says finding the 80s show was his greatest discovery. The 80s show with Jeff Stevens. 95.7 The Jet. Variety of the 80s, 90s, and more.

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0: 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Jeff Stevens. 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

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You want the 80s? 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Jeff Stevens. 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

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It's the 80s show with Jeff Stevens. 95.7 The Jet. Variety of the 80s, 90s, and more.

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0: 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I'm Jeff Davis. Rolling through another long set of the greatest hits back-to-back for you. 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

Seattle's variety of the 80s, 90s, and more. 95.7 The Jet. Everybody thinks Billy Joel's singing about Christie Brinkley in this song, but he was actually dating Elle Macpherson when he wrote it.

Seattle's variety of the 80s, 90s, and more. 95.7 The Jet. I'm Jeff Davis. Phil Collins recently said he's got some ideas for some new music, and actually some of it's finished. Here's Against All Odds. How come?

95.7 The Jet. I'm Jeff Davis, heading toward 1 o'clock. More of the greatest hits for you all night long. Lionel Richie is extending his King of Hearts residency in Las Vegas. He's going to be at the Wynn.

0: variety of the 80s, 90s, and more. 95.7 The Jet. I'm Jeff Davis, just after 1 o'clock. More of the greatest hits rolling back-to-back for you. Have you tapped that talkback mic? Let us know what you want to hear.
1: 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You always do such a great job. 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

Seattle's variety of the 80s, 90s, and more. 95.7 The Jet. I'm Jeff Davis. Rolling through it here. Another long set of the greatest hits. Your dog's name. On the top 10 most popular dog names for this year, you got Bella, Luna, Max, Coco, and Daisy. And then Milo, Buddy, Lucy, Charlie, and Lola.

a good time. 95.7 The Jet. I'm Jeff Davis. Well, I guess tomorrow could be a manic Monday for some folks, but it could be a winning Monday for you if you're listening for that first keyword at 9 o'clock. We're giving away a trip for two to the iHeartRadio Music Festival presented by Capital One. It's in Las Vegas. 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
1: I'm Jeff Davis. Hope you are enjoying your Saturday night, Sunday morning, whichever you call it. Got to have that music on while you're working, right?
2: 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If it gets silent, I don't like it, so I'm like, put me some music on so we love to listen to it.
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I'm Jeff Davis, just after 2 o'clock. Now, be honest, who did it better? Tom Jones or Prince of the Revolution? It's Kiss. Don't

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Seattle's variety of the 80s, 90s, and more. 95.7 The Jet. Good morning, just after 3 o'clock. I'm Jeff Davis. That Fleetwood Mac Greatest Hits album that came out back in 1988. It's on the charts again because they reissued it. Put some more songs on there. You can buy it digitally, and you can also get it on vinyl. No lie.

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Good morning, I'm Jeff Davis. We are rolling through this long set of the greatest hits back-to-back. U2 is going to release their first full new album in 9 years, possibly next month, to celebrate their 50th anniversary. You can catch the first new tune from the album. It's called Street of Dreams. Video on YouTube. Get in there and start looking for it. Got the greatest hits back-to-back all

95.7 The Jet. I'm Jeff Davis, back into another long set of the greatest hits, playing your favorites like Elton John, who, by the way, has his own radio show. It's called Rocket Hour, and he recently interviewed Peter Frampton.

Seattle's variety of the 80s, 90s, and more. 95.7 The Jet. I'm Jeff Davis. Good morning. Heading toward 4 o'clock for more of the greatest hits back to back. Pat Benatar, Neil Giraldo on tour in Milwaukee tonight. Love is a battlefield.

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We are rolling through another long set of the greatest hits back-to-back of Jeff Davis. 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

Seattle's variety of the 80s, 90s, and more. 95.7 The Jet. I'm Jeff Davis, scrolling through another long set of the greatest hits, doing them back-to-back for you. Here's some movie music now from Starship. A movie with a happy ending. The mannequin comes to life, moves to New York City, gets to hang out with Sarah Jessica Parker. Or maybe I'm confusing it with something else. Nothing's gonna stop us now.

Seattle's variety of the 80s, 90s, and more. 95.7 The Jet. Good morning, I'm Jeff Davis. Back into another long set of the greatest hits. Don't you want a pumpkin spice latte at Starbucks? Now, if you ask me, it's way too early for this. But August 25th, about a week and a half from now, you can get one. I don't know why. Human League.

95.7 The Jet. Heart could have a new album later this year or maybe next year. Nancy Wilson says they've been working on it and it's pretty much finished. And they might even have a world tour. And the album sounds like a Heart album. That's what she says. I'm Jeff Davis. Good morning. What About Love? It's the greatest hits. Rolling back to back.

Seattle's variety of the 80s, 90s, and more. 95.7 The Jet. Good morning. It is just after 5 o'clock. I'm Jeff Davis with more of the greatest hits back-to-back all weekend long. 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Tracy Chapman.

variety of the 80s, 90s, and more. 95.7 The Jet. Good morning, I'm Jeff Davis, rolling through another long set of the greatest hits back to back. Now, if TV binging is your weekend thing, and I know it's ours, and you haven't seen the Michael biopic yet, it's on Stars. You can check it out anytime if you stream that. And Ted Lasso Season 4 should be at least two episodes out by now. Beat It

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1: Good morning, I'm Jeff Davis, back into another long set of the greatest hits. You know Tony Basil. She did the song Mickey. Well, they offered her this song and she turned it down. Then the Bangles thought it was too weird to be released. But then it went to number one and made them famous.

is going to play Pamela Anderson's mom in an upcoming movie. It's a comedy called Maitreya. 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
17: Welcome into Seattle Voice. My name is Jessamine McIntyre, your host of Seattle Voice. And today I am lucky again to be joined by Evan McMullen, who is the owner of Cosmopolitan Motors, but also he's with the Lucky Collector Car Auctions. Evan, how are you today?
18: I'm great, Jessamine. How are you today?
17: You know what? I'm feeling a lot better now that I get to talk to you and about everything that the Lucky Collector Car Auctions does. So can you tell us a little bit about it?
18: Well, the Lucky Collector Car Auction is the auction arm of the LeMay Family Collections Foundation. Mm-hmm. And LeMay is very well known throughout the Puget Sound region and, in fact, around the world. Harold LeMay was a garbage man, came back after World War II and took over kind of the whole route from Federal Way down to Vancouver, Washington, all the way out to Ocean Shores. So just really very dominant in the South Sound. And he amassed a collection of cars, over 3,000, in fact, the largest collection of collector cars in the world. And in fact, in the Guinness Book of World Records, and up a local place to display them all near Tacoma in the Parkland Spanaway area called Marymount. And that's where most of the cars are housed today, along with the collection that you'll see right next to the Tacoma Dome. So the LeMay family is known for this incredible car collection and the museums they have. And they're having their 48th annual open house at Marymount on August 29th.
17: 48th. That is quite a bit. I've heard about the LeMay family and the LeMay Foundation. Can you tell me a little bit more about that?
18: Yeah, so Harold and his wife Nancy were really pioneers in supporting a lot of the car culture in the Northwest, but beyond that, also just their whole neighborhood and Tacoma and all that area. So in addition to supporting Mary Bridge Children's Hospital in Tacoma, they've also been very, very strong supporters of Seattle Children's Hospital as well. And, you know, everything from the Hot Rod Hall of Fame, where they do scholarships every year, to the Parkland Winter Festival. And they have a skateboard park that they created for youth. They have pancake breakfast at their estate on Marymount that they bring that's complimentary for seniors on the weekends. And then, you know, in addition to that, events all around the year, like a Halloween trunk or treat that is the safe way for kids to get out, do their trick-or-treating, go to a classic car and get the booty out of the trunk. And it's just a really fun event that they put on. And that's just the way they are. They're kind of gentle giants. They met with great success and sold their business to a big national corporation and have since then just really focused on supporting the area, and through both their museums and their foundation, they've just done a very paramount job at that.
17: Well, all those beneficiaries that you mentioned, I've featured on this show as well. Seattle Children's is one that is near and dear to my heart, as well as Mary Bridge. So I really appreciate all of that. Evan McMullen is joining me here, Seattle Voice. If you want your voice heard, you can email seattlevoice@iheartmedia.com. My name is Jessamine McIntyre. Evan McMullen, tell me a little bit about how you got involved.
18: Well, I got involved because I was just aware of these. They were building the museum next to the Tacoma Dome. I was aware of these philanthropies. I've been a supporter of uncompensated care at Children's for the last 39 years, mm-hmm. and I've always taken a position with them at the 4th of July races and the different events that they do throughout, and was really just very interested in how the LeMay family handled themselves and the gentle giants that they were with this incredible trove of collector cars that they had, and also how they just benefited the community. The event they do this weekend, it's its 48th iteration, and it's free to the public, and you get a personal tour of the home collection that's there if you get involved with that, which has 250 cars, as well as at Marymount, which has another 500 cars. And it's just a unique opportunity to see the history of America and just kind of how things were all put together back in the day. And they've got wonderful renditions with these dioramas of, you know, kind of what it was like at the general store and different period pieces that go along with them. It's very educational. And I was also involved with the Rodin sculpture garden that they have on site. For believe it or not, like Mary Hill down at the Oregon-Washington border, there's a big collection of Rodin sculptures there. Well, believe it or not, right there in Tacoma, there's also a collection of original posthumously cast Rodin bronzes, including the Great Thinker. So there's all these little secrets in the backyard of Marymount with all these things going on, from a doll collection to hundreds of collector cars to a venue for special events like this one that will bring out thousands of people. And then, lo and behold, a collection of Auguste Rodin bronzes. So there's something kind of for everybody there. And it's been my pride and pleasure to be involved with it now for a couple decades.
17: Yeah, it sounds like you have a true passion for it. And obviously, you know your research, you know everything about it. Were you always a car fan as a child, or did it come later in life?
18: You know, my father died when I was quite young, but he and I shared that passion. Mm. And when my mother remarried years later, my stepfather said to her, you know, ever since I met Evan, he used to be playing with little cars. And he stopped for a moment and paused and said, come to think of it, he still is. So, Yes, I never grew out of it. It's a horrible addiction, and there's no cure, but there's a great support group. So I've been involved with Cosmopolitan Millers since I was in my 20s in 1989, and as I ripen to my age of retirement, maybe, I'm still involved, and really, really grateful for all of the folks in the Northwest that are into collector cars and all the different iterations of it. We have a ton of passion in the Northwest for a lot of things, and one of them is collector cars, for sure.
17: And you're using it to benefit the community as well. Again, Evan McMullen joining me, Jessamyn McIntyre, your host of Seattle Voice, your community voice, presented by iHeartRadio here in Seattle. And Evan, I wanted to ask you a little bit about the impact you've seen this auction have on the community.
18: Well, it brings people together. You know, it's kind of fun to see. A lot of times people are a little bit withdrawn in groups, and one of the things that is fun about the auction is that a lot of it is for charity. The 501c3 charity benefits from all the sales, and so as you often see in those kinds of auctions, there can be real spirited bidding and a lot of camaraderie between people. It's a friendly competition. It benefits both the museum next to the Tacoma Dome, the Harold E. LeMay Museum, and the Marymount Academy. And we also get, for example, we've got public television that's got cars in there that are getting benefits from it. We've had the Shriners. We have a lot of philanthropies that bring their items to us. And because they're 501c3 charities, we do not charge them a seller's fee for it. We just deliver them all the proceeds from the hammer. So it's a fun situation that brings a lot of people and families together. It's a total experience being on the grounds of this 100-year-old former military boys boarding school that was run by Dominican nuns, and it's just absolutely beautiful and resplendent with the huge trees that the trunks are 4 feet wide in many cases, on 80 acres in the middle of an area that's otherwise quite developed. So it's just a slice of heaven. And when you get there, it's like being camping or out in the middle of the wilderness, and it's right in your own backyard. So it's just generally something where there's a ton of camaraderie. Everyone's in a good mood. There's food trucks, there's entertainment. And we have over 250 volunteers who are dedicated, who come and help put the thing on. And it's because of Nancy LeMay and her family and the way the whole culture goes with it, because they just want to be there and support it. And our, you know, goal is to try to have it hang out in perpetuity as this venue for special events and for getting people together. And, you know, the automobile is the thing that kind of liberated Americans and built on a credo of freedom and being able to be self-determined. It's just one of those great things that makes our way of life that we want to have be something that we try to proliferate and continue. And it is indeed what's done with the kind of the ethics and the background of the LeMays. Again, gentle giants that give so much more to the community than you even realize. Mm-hmm. And in every different facet, from just, you know, kids and youth to older folks to everyone, they're all welcome.
17: I love that so much. Yeah. How can people find more about this?
18: Well, it would be great if you could come to our event on the 29th of August. It's open to the public. The gates open at 9. It's 9 to 4 o'clock. And as I said, there'll be food and there'll be all the comforts of home for you just to enjoy. Walk through, look at the hundreds of items and displays. And you can find it online at luckyoldcar.com. or LeMayMerrymouth.org.
17: And you mentioned that you have volunteers, 250 or over 250. How do people get involved? I mean, I'm sure there's car lovers that would just love to do something like that.
18: Yeah, you come see us at our booth, come to the event, and come seek us out, and you'll see all these volunteers everywhere. They get a really cool T-shirt for this event, and it's just a fun thing where there's everyone helping us, from parking to doing caterings to doing, you know, just everything you can possibly imagine, from taking care of the cars to just the smallest of details that we really need assistance with. And when you see the way this thing is laid out, with the way that they've created this oasis of memorabilia and collectibles and history and all these wonderful cars, you'll just get a charge out of it. The different rooms, the different spaces are just wonderful. And we've got a volunteer booth there, and it would be really easy for someone to just ask any volunteer about their experience. And I think you'll find that they're pretty happy to be part of it. Some of these folks come from Bend, Oregon, and Hawaii, and all around the country.
17: Oh, my goodness.
18: Because they've just found family here, and they're coming, you know, for decades, and their children are coming. And so there's just a huge level of appreciation. There's a big banquet at the end that, of course, everyone celebrates after one more car show. And we're coming up on our 50th year soon. So we'd love to have some other participation. And there's an opportunity for everybody. We're looking to try to educate people. We've got restoration facilities, and we really support bringing in younger people who share in this passion, because we really want to pass the torch. And we've got lifetimes of experience with these folks who help. So it really is kind of a neat way to be able to pass along knowledge and experience, and for people to just kind of soak it up like a sponge. There's so much to view and see, and the undercurrent is, again, just very, very positive and upbuilding, I think.
17: It really sounds like it. Again, Evan McMullen, and we're talking about the Lucky Collector car auctions that happen annually, or is this biannually, Evan?
18: Well, you're right. We do them twice a year, Jessamyn. We do one at the beginning of the summer in late May. We don't do it on Memorial Day, but a week off of that usually. And then we do it in conjunction with the car show, which occasionally falls on Labor Day, but it's always, I think it's the fourth Saturday in August. And so that you can go to one that's just to benefit the charity for the auction, or you can actually go to the one that's the big open house at the near the end of the summer. I hate to say end of summer, but later in August.
17: We're in training camp, Evan. It's already the end of summer for us who work in sports talk media.
18: Well, it's time for you to enjoy a little bit of something else. So please come out there and see this event. And we would really, really welcome you and any of your listeners to be there.
17: Well, thank you so much. And for the listeners out there, I also am curious because I haven't been to car auctions before. Can you tell me the logistics behind it? If they show up and they want to bid, knowing the proceeds go to all these wonderful beneficiaries, can you tell me how it works?
18: Yeah, it's pretty simple. You come down there and get there a little bit early and you can sign up for a bidder's pass. They ask for $2,500 by way of just a credit card hold, or cash obviously works, but you do need to show a little bit of cash to be able to, you know, show us that you're committed to actually buying something, because it's not fair to bid on something and then walk away from it. But sure, that very, very, very rarely ever happens. But in any case, you'll see that there's a couple hundred lots and vehicles going, many of them at no reserve. So you can really find a veritable bargain. Reserve means a minimum price, so it'll go for whatever the high bid is the next owner. And all of the cars that come from the LeMay collection and that come from the LeMay Museum all go no reserve, hundreds of thousands of dollars worth. So that's really quite a bit of fun. Mm-hmm. And there is actually a beer garden, and there's a bunch of barbecue and other types of great food trucks. So it's very comfortable. The bidder's pass is free. You can just, you know, watch, and you don't have to do a darn thing if you want to just enjoy it. But if you see something you want to make a good buy in a car, we have normal driver cars, we have boats, we have motorcycles, we have a beautiful camper that's going to be there. We even have, you know, like a backhoe. So there's all kinds of crazy stuff that goes through there. A lot of it benefits estates. A lot of it is being priced very aggressively or with no minimum. And so it's a really fun opportunity, and we don't make it very difficult to get engaged. We really want to encourage the public.
17: Yeah, so. I really like that, because you're combining passion with community and also welcoming in the community that might be interested in the same passion that you have. And I think that's lovely.
18: Well, great. Thank you so much for taking the time to hear about it. And I really hope that you can personally come out and see us and bring some friends.
17: I would love to. That sounds great. And we have all the information to do so. I had one more question about, can we get a sneak peek of the other maybe high-priced, high-coveted items that might be up for auction?
18: Yeah, if you go to the website at luckyoldcar.com, you can see them. And we've got some Ferraris, we've got Lamborghinis, we've got an old Camaro, we've got a bunch of beautiful street rods, we've got custom trucks. We got a really cool Land Rover that looks like it came out of the James Bond Spectre movie. There's just a whole lot of stuff, and all kinds of neat motorcycles and a boat or two. There's always something that will bring a smile to your face, and that's exactly what this is about. We're trying to simulate endorphins and just put you in a good mood and make you happy. It's almost always a beautiful day there. And even if it isn't, we've got a tent. We're Northwesterners, of course.
17: We're always prepared, you'll right?
18: you'll find people coming from all over the world. We've been in 31 countries, all 50 states. We've got 4 world records for the highest prices ever paid at auction at any auction anywhere on the globe. So we have an awful lot of fun, and we really welcome you to come, please.
17: Well, I love all of that. And again, it is just always a pleasure to talk to you. Is there anything else that you want the audience to know that I might not have hit on?
18: Just if you get there early, it's a little easier for parking. They do have a lower parking lot, which they will actually bring you up in a shuttle bus. And the secret to this event on the 29th of August is being able to tour the LeMay family estate. And that is a really, really fun treat.
17: Oh.
18: And that's available, and they will take you in a van or in a bus, sometimes an old period bus, sometimes even a double-decker, a few miles away to the family estate, which has that other 250 cars. So it's such a unique opportunity to see so much stuff. And you can still take in the auction, take in a nice lunch, have a stroll through the unbelievable old schoolhouse and nunnery and the chapel and all these wonderful venues, the Rodin Memory Garden outdoor, as well as all the cars. And it's just a spectacle. It's not just about cars. It's something that everyone will love, from the other collections of everything from toys to dolls to you name it. You'll be impressed. The work that goes into this thing is amazing, and it's the biggest event of the year for them. One of the top three shows of the year, next to the Greenwood Car Show and the Good Guys in Puyallup at the fairgrounds. I think this is the biggest event in the Northwest. So have fun. Come out and see it.
17: Yeah, that just sounds so awesome. Absolutely. And again, combining passion with community is something that I admire. And even though I haven't been to it yet, I hope to get there this year because I want to see how it all works. And it sounds like the LeMays were, or still are, but those who founded it were amazing people.
18: Well, I can tell you that Nancy LeMay is about 90 years old, and she will be there and wave, and she completely, with 100% of her wits and vigor, and she's one of the most amazing, inspirational people you've ever met in your life. And she's there help and serve everybody at the meal after the event, and she never leaves one person hungry. And she's just like that. She's got the grace that we all aspire to, and she's the matriarch that makes us all as inspired as we are. So come on by and see Nancy LeMay, because she'll be there too.
17: That is amazing. I did not know she would be present, and that is amazing. So thank you again, Evan. And again, one more time, how people can find out. And just in case people are just tuning in, I want to make sure that the website is out there in everyone's heads.
18: Sure. Thank you very much for that. It's the Lucky Collector Car Auction at luckyoldcar.com. So please look at it. You can also see about the facility at lemaymarymount.org.
17: Perfect. And I'm sure you can donate there as well. Is that correct?
18: You certainly can. And thank you for the thought. That's a great thought.
17: Yes, absolutely. If you are not a car person, you just heard about all the amazing things that Evan told me about the LeMay Foundation and all the beneficiaries of it, Children's and Mary Bridge, obviously are amazing community partners here when it comes to just serving our community. So if, you know, you might not be into cars, but you might have a little spare change that...
18: It's hard not to be into uncompensated care for kids, because both of those outfits are some of the top in the industry of hospitals. They're some of the top children's hospitals in the world, and we all benefit from them. So bear them in mind for sure.
17: Absolutely. Evan McMullen, again, the owner of Cosmopolitan Motors, but who is working with Lucky Car Auctions this coming week. It'll be in a week and a half.
18: Yeah, the 29th of August.
17: Yes. Well, thank you so much for your time, and I look forward to talking to you again, and best of luck with the auction.
18: Thanks again, Jessamyn. Take care. Bye-bye.
17: Again, you've been listening to Seattle Voice. My name is Jessamyn McIntyre, your host of Seattle Voice, your community voice, presented by iHeartRadio here in Seattle. Coming up next, there were some special events going out at Seahawks practice, and I got to be there to witness it. Right now, I am out at training camp. It's a beautiful day right on the shores of Lake Washington.

0: are present.
1: Yeah, well, so USA is we have a huge partnership with the Seahawks that began back in 2012, and we're also the official Salute to Service partner with the NFL. So we're deeply involved in the NFL. And today we're here with the Seahawks, who've been a sponsor and been doing this type of boot camp change of command since 2012. So we're out here, and we're showcasing the Coast Guard and the Navy today. And we just had a beautiful change of command ceremony. We passed the 12th man flag, and from the Coast Guard to the Navy. And now we're going to go out and do some combine competition and maybe win some Salute to Service tickets.
0: Ooh, okay. Let's go. Go Navy today, I guess, and go Coast Guard. Are you guys competing against each other, the Army and Navy? Or, I'm sorry, the Navy and the Coast Guard?
1: No, this is going to be a Navy competition today since they've assumed the flag. So, Navy only. I think there's going to be 10 five-man teams, and they're going to be doing some serious working out for these tickets.
0: Can you tell us a little bit more about what this combine entails?
1: It's going to be several NFL-type competitions. Mm-hmm. Probably, I heard, a 40-yard dash, and we might have a four-legged friend here that's playing in that also. So, yeah, it's all types of stuff. Probably a high jump and, you know, toss throw, who throws the farthest. But it's going to be fun.
0: I was in the media room earlier, and I could hear the cheers and the applause coming in from the main auditorium when this change of command. Can you take us inside what that entails?
1: Well, so it kind of falls in line with what you see at a military change of command. Mm-hmm. You know, we did colors, presented, you know, Star Spangled Banner. And, you know, we had several key discussions with Seahawks leadership. Lots of presidents of operations and things like that. And then we kind of got into the military side of the house. And, you know, the Coast Guard had the flag for 25-26. And they traveled with that flag all over the Pacific Northwest. They took it where they went. And so now the Navy is taking that position over for 26-27. And they're going to do the same thing. And I know how these Airedales are, aviators. They're going to have this thing on airplanes and P3s flying around the world, so it's going to go some great places. So that was just kind of an official part of it, turning the flag over. Yeah.
0: Well, that's great. It seems like the Seahawks have always treated military members, especially with the strong bases in our area, in our region, and we're the only team in this area. I say we like I'm a part of it. But yeah, the Seahawks have really done a good job. What have you observed from them?
1: Well, the number one thing is the whole change of command thing we did, which is really cool. This is the only NFL team that does that.
0: Oh, interesting.
1: I don't think nobody else is doing that. A lot of people do the boot camps and things like that, which we're going to follow up with. But, you know, for them to do an official ceremony, you know, get John Schneider in there and, you know, Mr. Flood, it's really just awesome. They really do a great job with the military in this area.
0: I completely agree. Well, thank you so much for your time. I am so glad that you're out here. The sunshine came out for you. Enjoy the day. Enjoy the practice. Enjoy this VIP treatment that they give you. And have a good day.
1: I will. Thank you very much.
2: Thank you to Jim for spending the time with me. And I have seen what a first-class situation the Seahawks put on whenever they welcome military members into their facility and allowing them to really witness exactly what goes on behind the scenes. And that's not easy to pull off, especially when you've got Hard Knocks cameras all around everywhere when they're trying to prepare for the upcoming preseason and season as Super Bowl winning champions. But also giving the players a chance to see what the military goes through all the time. I think that there's a lot to be learned from both sides when it comes to that kind of thing. And the Seahawks have always done such a good job with that. And thank you to Evan. I think it's really phenomenal to learn about the LeMay Foundation and everything that they've done in this area since their inception. It is pretty cool. And this car collector's auction sounds like a really cool way to spend a weekend. It's on August 29th. And again, I always want to remind you guys that this show is all about community. And any community voice that wants to be heard, I am here for it. There's not one specific topic that I'll ever cover. And that's why I mix these two together, because all have to do with community. I will also mention, as I did to Jim, that I have been to the Army-Navy game so many times, and USAA does an unbelievable job

0: of welcoming us and trying to bring new people in, and also reminding people who are military spouses, children, grandchildren, that there is a place for you to get the top-notch care when it comes to insurance. I've learned a lot in the four times that I have covered that game, and I am lucky enough to be going there this December once again, and it is taking place in New York. Well, technically New Jersey, but we will be in New York. I'll be with Greg Bell, and the game is on December 12th. Greg Bell and I will be there on December 11th, live from Times Square. So definitely stay tuned for that. We will be there this year, and I couldn't look forward to it more. Again, this is Seattle Voice, presented by iHeartMedia here in Seattle. And seriously, if you're out there, you know what the show is about. It's all about community. So email seattlevoice@iheartmedia.com if you want your voice heard. I look forward to talking to you next week.
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1: 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This week's presentation is from August 21st, 19. 19-

You're hearing the most popular songs in the USA, ranked each week by Billboard magazine. The biggest dropper in the countdown this week is the first hit song by singer-songwriter Carla Panoff. Falling 16 notches from 19 to 35, here's Personally, Carla Panoff.

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2: 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Glad to have you with us. My name's Casey Kasem, and we're counting down the biggest hits in the country.
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2: Now on with our countdown to the 40 biggest hits in the USA. I'm Casey Kasem, this is American Top 40, and we're on our way to the number one song in the land.
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2: The man from Liverpool who lives on a farm in Scotland moves into the top 10 this week, up two notches with Take It Away. Here's Paul McCartney.

Thank you so much for listening to 95.7 The Jet. Happy Sunday. My name is Hannah, here to help you scare away the Sunday scaries. We still have plenty of this day left. You can be productive or not. You can lay around too. You got time.

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It's 95.7 The Jet. My name is Hannah. If you are thinking about getting any of these five cars, you might want to do it soon because they are going to be discontinued after this year. The first one really surprised me. The Ford Escape. That's been around for 25 years. The Volkswagen ID.4. The Jaguar F-Pace. The Toyota GR Supra and the Tesla Model S. All of these cars will no longer be available after 2026. So you might want to go test drive one.

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It's 95.7 The Jet. My name is Hannah. Wanted to give a special shout out and thank you to Lady Guardian of Lake Washington. Her name is Lily Veiling. She was out on the lake when she saw three young girls struggling. So she jumped into action, jumped in the water. And because of Lily, all three of those girls were rescued and are okay. Thank you, Lily.

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We play it. 95.7 The Jet. Guaranteed human.

Jody and Bender, have a great weekend. Monday, we're back. We've got tickets to see Journey at Climate Pledge. You'll be listening for the song of the day the moment the show starts at 6 Monday morning on The Jet.

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95.7 The Jet on National Tell-A-Joke Day. 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Just say, hey, Siri, tell me a joke, and it'll give you one.

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A list of the best college towns in America was just released. Seattle was not one of them. Not a big surprise. The big cities usually don't get these titles. But Pullman out at Wazoo did not make the top 10. Kind of surprising.

Seattle's variety of the 80s, 90s, and more. It's 95.7 The Jet. September 6th, it's a Sunday, is Kids Appreciation Day at the Mariner game. Kids 14 and under can run around the bases after the game. And Sarge actually has a chance for you to win some tickets tomorrow, just after 3 o'clock.

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We got Mariners tickets. 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
1: Can you make it hot for me, Dan?
2: I think so.
1: Half-heated ain't hot enough.
2: No.
1: That's why I called you.
2: Apollo Plumbing.
1: Yeah, my sorry old water heater.
2: Oh.
1: Ain't getting me the hots anymore.
2: You want hot water.
1: That's what I said.
2: That's what we do at Apollo Plumbing.
1: And you're

0: Ready?
1: Right now.
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It's 95.7 The Jet. Thank you so much for listening and hanging out with me today. My name is Hannah at Hey Hey Hannah Radio on Instagram is where you can find me. I would love for you to hit that follow button so we could get to know each other a little bit better. I hope you have a great rest of your weekend and a beautiful work week ahead. We'll see you later.

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